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8: Decent chance of rain for Thursday. Looks like highs close to 83 daily through the weekend.
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3: Decent chance of rain for Thursday. Looks like highs close to 83 daily through the weekend.
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7: Decent chance of rain for Thursday. Looks like highs close to 83 daily through the weekend.
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2: Decent chance of rain for Thursday. Looks like highs close to 83 daily through the weekend.
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2: Decent chance of rain for Thursday. Looks like highs close to 83 daily through the weekend.
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9: Decent chance of rain for Thursday. Looks like highs close to 83 daily through the weekend.
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2: Decent chance of rain for Thursday. Looks like highs close to 83 daily through the weekend.
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0: Decent chance of rain for Thursday. Looks like highs close to 83 daily through the weekend.
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2: Decent chance of rain for Thursday. Looks like highs close to 83 daily through the weekend.
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1: The family of Martha Nolan O'Slaughter has filed a $50 million lawsuit against the owner of the boat that was docked in Montauk where her body was found, seeking damages for wrongful death. The Irish fashion designer was discovered aboard the vessel 1 year ago while it was docked at the Star Island Yacht Club. There have been no arrests in connection with her death. Plans for a new 94-room hotel in downtown Riverhead have cleared a hurdle this week as the town board approved the site plan. The proposal for the five-story hotel also includes retail and restaurant space. And Riverhead's summer block party returns later today as Alive on 25 revisits Main Street. Last month's installment was postponed after a fierce storm ripped across the East End. Tonight's event will feature a half dozen bands performing live, plus pro wrestling and a classic car show. And that's what's happening across Long Island on this Thursday morning. I'm Dave Mullo.
2: Well, good morning. As we get rolling on a Thursday, let's take a look outside at your EHM weather forecast. Another hot one today. Mostly cloudy skies, gradually becoming sunny. We'll see temperatures in the upper 80s. That heat index value as high as 97. And clear skies tonight, going down to a low of 74. Tomorrow, chance of a shower or thunderstorm in the afternoon. Sunshine, a high near 86. The heat index in the upper 90s again. And then for Saturday, sunshine, temperatures in the mid-80s. EHM sports action on the docket for this Thursday. We've got baseball in the afternoon, 1:10 in Cleveland for the Mets and the Guardians. The Yankees are taking the day off. Starting up the Thursday edition of the EHM Breakfast Show with Harry, let's get it going with Moby and Porcelain.

Starting up the EHM Breakfast Show with Harry with Moby and Porcelain. Good morning. How are you on this Thursday? A hot day ahead. We'll see the heat index is in the upper 90s. Clouds to start, gradually become sunny as we move along here. Coming up, we will set the scene for our busy Thursday show. But first, it's In Excess and What You Need. It's the EHM Breakfast Show with Harry, just getting started.

0: Tom O'Dell and Wesley Schultz from the Lumineers. Can old lovers just be friends? On the EHM Breakfast Show with Harry, asking the age-old question. Good morning. Happy Thursday. As we get rolling here, starting up a new show, we got a lot to do. I like Thursdays because they're fun. We got a lot to talk about. Don't forget, the EHM gig list is back. Three gigs you don't want to miss this weekend from Long Island's best musicians, best singers, songwriters, and bands. We'll get into all of that, including one this evening from a band that was part of our Battle for the Great South Bay. They just performed at the Great South Bay Music Festival. We'll tell you all about that 8:15 this morning. Also want to give you a preview of tonight's EHM local artist. And what else is going on? We got some tickets for the Outlaw Music Festival to give away. We're going to spend a lot of time together, so dig in. We'll be here for the next few hours until Lauren takes over at 10. Feel free to say hello, harry@wehm.com, or text in 631-726-3EHM. Let's take a break. Coming back next, got a request for the Beach Boys. We'll do that next. It's the EHM Breakfast Show with Harry just getting started. Good morning.
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3: 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It's the EHM Breakfast Show with Harry. Weather-wise, today, clouds to start, gradually becoming sunny. Temperatures will be hot in the upper 80s. The heat index value as high as 98 at times today. Heading back to the music with the Beach Boys and Sail On Sailor.

0: That's U2 in God's Country from the Joshua Tree on the EHM Breakfast Show with Harry. Just read that U2 and Netflix seem to have something brewing, maybe a documentary. We'll see. I know they'll be in the news a lot over the next few months with an upcoming record, and they were already in the news this summer down in Mexico filming the video for their new song. So they're keeping busy, and a very, very busy year, too. Two EPs and an album before all is said and done. Good morning, it's Harry. Thanks for being here. It is a busy day today as we start up. I want to remind you tonight, starting at 5, it's Live on 25 in Riverhead. Just look for the EHM tent on Main Street. Make sure you stop on by. You can enter the win tickets for the Lumineers at the U.S. Open Presents, Louis Armstrong Stadium. It's Friday in a couple weeks, Friday, August 21st. And you can enter the win tickets on site, grab some EHM free stuff, and just have some fun out there. I love food trucks. I love all different carnival and festival foods, and the Lives do a great job with that. And some live music, too. Check out Project Vibe performing. That's going to be fun. So we got good stuff going on. Live on 25.org. Check out the EHM tent tonight, starting at 5. 5 to 9. Get on down there. Spend your evening having some fun out in Riverhead. We're going to take a break. Come back next with Greg Allman and some Stones by request. 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
6: 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The guy wants a lifestyle change. "I can do a lot for you out there," he says. Buzz pretends it's the first time he's heard that pitch. 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They move a lot of cars. Then the guy says he's heard Buzz is a stickler for honesty. Buzz explains at Buzz Chew Chevy Cadillac, they don't use cute

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So get us many different places these days. Coming up, we're going to check in with Dave Mollo in Long Island News, but first, it's the Lemonheads.

0: It's the HM Breakfast Show with Harry. Just want to remind you to subscribe when you can to the new podcast, WEHM All Access. Chance to check out all our interviews in one place wherever you get your podcasts. We put up the EHM gig list in case you miss it every week on there. Our weekend picks with Amy Zavato from North Forker, South Forker magazines, and tons of interviews like Michigander, just put out a record last week, Jason Singer, Kenny Grady from Little Feet, Warren Haynes from Government Mule. A lot of good stuff out there. A lot of bands that played this year's Great South Bay Music Festival. Check out the Ripple All-Stars. They're a lot of fun. It's all up there now. Just search for WEHM wherever you get your podcasts. Nice and simple. We're going to take a break. Come back next with a band that did great last night. I've heard some good reviews for the Revivalists at the Talk House. We'll do something from their latest album next.
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2: The family of Martha Nolan O'Slaughterer has filed a $50 million lawsuit against the owner of the boat that was docked in Montauk where her body was found, seeking damages for wrongful death. The Irish fashion designer was discovered aboard the vessel 1 year ago while it was docked at the Star Island Yacht Club. There have been no arrests in connection with her death. Plans for a new 94-room hotel in downtown Riverhead have cleared a hurdle this week as the town board approved the site plan. The proposal for the five-story hotel also includes retail and restaurant space. And Riverhead's summer block party returns later today as Alive on 25 revisits Main Street. Last month's installment was postponed after a fierce storm ripped across the East End. Tonight's event will feature a half dozen bands performing live, plus pro wrestling and a classic car show. And that's what's happening across Long Island on this Thursday morning. I'm Dave Mullo.
3: AP Sports, I'm Lisa Dwyer. Missing a trio of injured sluggers in the middle of their lineup, the New York Yankees were limited to four hits in a 3-1 loss to the St. Louis Cardinals as the stadium lights went dark several times during the game. The Yankees have mustered two runs or fewer in six of the past seven games. New York Mets rookie Jeffrey Yawn struck out the first batter he faced in the majors in a 6-5 win over Cleveland. Luke Kuechly being inducted into the Pro Football Hall of Fame. He played eight seasons with the Carolina Panthers, earning numerous accolades, including NFL Defensive Player of the Year in 2013. Despite his career being cut short by concussions, his ability to anticipate plays made him a formidable opponent. And it's the opening round of the Wyndham Championship. The final regular season event on the PGA Tour decides the top 70 to reach the postseason. I'm Lisa Dwyer, AP Sports.
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4: This is a Bloomberg Money Minute. An activist investor is looking to shake up Shake Shack. Starboard Value has built a new stake in the burger chain, describing the company as a great undervalued brand that can grow faster by leaning into franchising in the U.S. Starboard says Shake Shack is worth about half of what it should be. Shake Shack plans to open about 65 company-operated restaurants this year with a goal of reaching 1,500. Turning to trading, tech is weighing on sentiment this morning with NASDAQ futures looking at losses. However, S&P futures are managing to eke out gains. After a strong start to the week, we may be in a holding pattern until tomorrow's government jobs report. Investors may not want to make any big bets before that key event. And DoorDash gave a forecast that topped analyst expectations, citing a boom in paying subscribers who tend to order takeout and groceries more frequently than non-members. The company said that Dash Pass has helped boost order rates and profits per active user. Courtney Donahoe, Bloomberg Radio.
0: Welcome back. Let's take a look outside now at your EHM weather forecast. For today, clouds to start gradually becoming sunny. Temperatures in the mid-80s. Then for tonight, mostly clear skies. The low is 74. Tomorrow, chance of a shower in the afternoon. Otherwise, sunshine. Temperatures back in the upper 80s. The heat index once again in the upper 90s. And then for your weekend, looks pretty good. Sunshine on Saturday, high near 86. Sunday, sunshine and a high near 88. EHM sports action. Afternoon baseball. Mets in Cleveland taking on the Guardians at 1. The Yankees are off. Heading into the 7 a.m. hour together, let's do it with new stuff from the Revivalists at the Stevens Honk House out in Amagansett last night for a show. Got some pretty good reviews on social media. This one's from their new album, Get It Honest. It's called Heart Stop. It's the Revivalists on the EHM Breakfast Show with Harry.

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Coming up, new music from Jack White, and we're celebrating the anniversary of the release of Revolver this week on Breakfast with the Beatles. We'll get to that right around 7:20. First, though, it's Talking Heads.

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The Inch and Breakfast Show with Harry, with Jack White and Dollar Bill from the album Frozen Charlotte in the EHM New Music Bin. Good morning. Tomorrow, a lot of new music comes out, and we just got a taste of another song from Brittany Howard and Alabama Shakes, kind of their comeback record, I Must Be Dreaming. We got the song late yesterday called Garden. Take a listen. If

0: It's Alabama Shakes and Garden from I Must Be Dreaming coming out on August 28th, and they're coming to Radio City Music Hall that first week of September. And stay tuned for details on how you can win some tickets for that show coming up in the very near future. We got a few more passes to give away for that probably next week. 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Alabama Shakes, good to have another taste of this record. Good morning, it's Harry. You are celebrating Revolver this week. The release way back, the anniversary was yesterday, August the 5th. We'll do a couple from it next on Breakfast with the Beatles. Hang on.
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5: Well, good morning. It's Harry. On August 5th, 1966, Revolver was released. We're celebrating throughout the week. Taking your requests from the record, Harry at WEHM.com. Got one from Sarah. Thanks for checking in. Looking

for Eleanor Rigby. Now, I was doing a little research, and I read that Paul actually first wrote the song using the name Miss Daisy Hawkins before changing it during development. I'm glad he did. Let's do Eleanor Rigby to lead off today's Breakfast with the Beatles, 92.9 and 96.9.

Breakfast with the Beatles on the EHM Breakfast Show with Harry. The first song recorded for Revolver, even though it closes the record, that's Tomorrow Never Knows. And we did one before that, of course, written by Paul. Eleanor Rigby started us off. We're celebrating the release of Revolver August 5th, 1966. And we're playing some cuts from that record, specifically this week here to celebrate that anniversary. And if there's one or two you want to hear, let me know. Harry@WEHM.com. We'll do some more tomorrow morning on a Friday. Coming up, three things you need to know that happened on this day in music history. But first, let's get back into it with the group Camp. This is called Let Things Go. Good advice. It's the EHM Breakfast Show with Harry.

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0: It's the HM Breakfast Show with Harry. Good morning on a Thursday. Nice weather coming our way. Got a few clouds this morning making way for sunshine and warm. Temperatures in the upper 80s. Heat index as high as 98 in certain spots. So it's going to get steamy out there. Kind of perfect for a August summer day. Let's talk some music history, shall we? Three things you need to know that happened on this day of music. August the 6th throughout the years. Now, we've been talking about the Revolver anniversary. We're going to have to do one for Help as well. But I feel like we've done more songs from Help recently. So it came out August 6, 1965. So that was one of the three things I wanted to mention. The Ramones' final concert, sadly, in 1996. That's right. They performed their last show at the Palace in Hollywood, closing the live chapter of the band. That was August 6, 1996. That's one of them. And then let's go with... kind of hard to choose, but let's go with the Festival for Peace at Shea Stadium back in 1970. I mentioned that partly because it's Shea Stadium and I'm a Mets fan, but August 6, 1970, a huge anti-war benefit concert marking 25 years since Hiroshima. You had Janis Joplin performing, Paul Simon, Creedence, Miles Davis, Dionne Warwick, Steppenwolf, Johnny Winter, Herbie Hancock, and others. So that was August 6, 1970, the Festival for Peace at Shea Stadium. And that's a look at some music history throughout the years. Let's take a quick break. We'll get back next into the music in just a sec. If there's something you want to hear, feel free to say hello. Harry@WEHM.com is probably the best way to do it. We'll come back next with David Bowie. It's the EHM Breakfast Show with Harry.
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9: Welcome back to the EHM Breakfast Show with Harry. Thanks for being here on a busy Thursday show. Coming up next hour, we've got tickets to give away for the Outlaw Music Festival, happening at Jones Beach at the end of the month. And then we've also have the return of the EHM gig list. So we're going to focus on three gigs you don't want to miss from Long Island's best musicians. That's on the way. Right now, it's David Bowie.

It's the Asian Breakfast Show with Harry, with Dr. John and Revolution. Good morning, sunny today and warm. Temperatures in the upper 80s. Clouds just to start, though. It'll gradually be becoming sunny out there in some spots. On the way, new music from Phoebe Bridgers before the top of the hour. Right now, though, it's Counting Crows in Omaha.

0: It's the EHM Breakfast Show with Harry coming up at 8:15. It's the return of the EHM Gig List. 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
2: The family of Martha Nolan O'Slaughterer has filed a $50 million lawsuit against the owner of the boat that was docked in Montauk where her body was found, seeking damages for wrongful death. The Irish fashion designer was discovered aboard the vessel 1 year ago while it was docked at the Star Island Yacht Club. There have been no arrests in connection with her death. Plans for a new 94-room hotel in downtown Riverhead have cleared a hurdle this week as the town board approved the site plan. The proposal for the five-story hotel also includes retail and restaurant space. And Riverhead's summer block party returns later today as Alive on 25 revisits Main Street. Last month's installment was postponed after a fierce storm ripped across the East End. Tonight's event will feature a half dozen bands performing live, plus pro wrestling and a classic car show. And that's what's happening across Long Island on this Thursday morning. I'm Dave Mallo.
3: I'm Marcela Sanchez with an AP News Minute. Iran says it's in the final stage of drafting an agreement on the Strait of Hormuz waterway with Oman. Speaking yesterday, Iran's foreign ministry spokesperson, Ismail Bakai, said a joint statement will be issued, quote, if certain parties do not obstruct this process, apparently referring to the U.S. The agreement is likely to be contingent on the U.S. lifting its blockade on Iran's ports. FIFA says it's apologized for errors made over Gianni Infantino's failed plan to sell stakes in the World Cup. It also added that senior staff in attendance at a summit held in Morocco reaffirmed their full support for his presidency. Firefighters established containment lines around the perimeters of all three Spokane, Washington wildfires. The massive blazes have displaced tens of thousands of people. Shares were mixed in Europe and Asia, while oil prices held steady with

0: Brent crude trading near $79 a barrel. I'm Marcela Sanchez.
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2: This is a Bloomberg Money Minute. Burger King is proving a fresh take on an old favorite can pay off. U.S. sales jumped nearly 9% last quarter, beating expectations as customers responded to its upgraded Whopper with a glazed bun. Burger King has also focused on limited-time offers, including a tie-in with Star Wars, The Mandalorian, and Grogu, as well as crown-shaped nuggets. Tomorrow is the main event Wall Street has been waiting for, the July jobs report. Weakness in tech stocks is weighing on NASDAQ futures this morning. However, S&P futures are seeing gains. And Martha's Vineyard tourism has been upended by concerns over a fast-growing population of Lone Star ticks. Ferries to and from the vineyard carried about 5% fewer passengers this year through mid-July. Short-term rental bookings fell by a percentage point in June and stayed flat the following month, according to AirDNA data. While other parts of the U.S. are also dealing with the surge in ticks, few are as economically dependent on tourism as the vineyard. Courtney Donahoe, Bloomberg Radio.
3: Welcome back. Let's take a look outside now at your EHM weather forecast. For today, mostly cloudy skies, gradually becoming sunny. Temperatures in the upper 80s. The heat index value as high as 100 in some spots. Clear skies this evening, going down to a low of 74. Then tomorrow, chance of showers and thunderstorms in the afternoon. Sunshine, a high near 86. And your weekend looks pretty good right now. Sunshine for both Saturday and Sunday with temperatures warm, though, in the upper 80s. EHM Sports, Yanks are off. Mets are in Cleveland taking on the Guardians. Afternoon baseball after 1 o'clock. Starting up a long set of EHM music as we head into your 8 a.m. hour together. On the way, the EHM Gig List, three shows you don't want to miss this weekend from Long Island's best singer-songwriters and bands. First, though, new Phoebe Bridgers. This is off the album Lost Weekends, coming out a week from tomorrow. We're getting close. This is Phoebe and Lost Boys on the EHM Breakfast Show with Harry.

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It's the EHM Breakfast Show with Harry. Good morning on a Thursday. We're looking at cloudy skies gradually becoming sunny today and warm. Temperatures in the upper 80s. Three shows you don't want to miss from Long Island's best musicians. Coming up, it's the EHM Gig List after the Jayhawks.

That's new music from the Jayhawks on the EHM Breakfast Show with Harry. Keeping our heads above water from the album Sanctuary Park, which comes out at the end of the month on August 28th. Harry with you on a Thursday. That means it's time for WEHM All Access's EHM Gig List. Every Thursday morning, right around 8:15, and also on demand on our podcast series. Just search for WEHM to find it. It is the EHM Gig List. Three shows you don't want to miss from Long Island's best singer-songwriters and bands. And today we're featuring, let's get right into it. So we start with a Thursday appearance by the band Anything Ever. They were the winners of this year's Battle for the Great South Bay. They defeated four other bands and got to perform at this year's Great South Bay Music Festival, and they were terrific live. I think they're taking a bit of a break for a bit from, I guess, doing shows, but you can check them out at the People's Pub in Bayport. That's right. They're going to be there tonight, 8 o'clock. Anything Ever Band on social media. Get all the information on what they're up to. They got some new music out there.

0: And they're keeping busy with a whole bunch of stuff. Really talented musicians that have different projects. So I know that tonight might be the last show for a little bit. Anything Ever. Check them out at the People's Pub in Bayport. Anything Ever Band on social. Project Vibe is a part of the performances. There's a whole bunch of different things they're doing this weekend. They were great that Friday at this year's Great South Bay Music Festival. Well, Project Vibe has a whole bunch of shows, including a Live on 25 today, happening this Thursday. But I want to mention a few that they're doing, including coming up this weekend. 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They're doing a Live on 25 today in Riverhead at 5, at Cowfish tomorrow at 7. Then for the gig list, it's Peconic Bay Vineyards, 2 o'clock Saturday afternoon, August 8th. And then they're at West Hampton Brew and Grill on 4 o'clock doing acoustic show on the 9th. So for the gig list, you can check them out all weekend, but highlight the show at the Peconic Bay Vineyard, 2 o'clock this coming Saturday afternoon. And finally, wrap it up on Shelter Islands with Friday Night Traditional. They're going to be at Salt on Shelter Island, which is a great venue, just a nice chill vibe there, and you can really enjoy some nice music to wrap up the weekend. 5 o'clock Friday Night Traditional this coming weekend. Enjoy the sunsets, spend some time out there. It's just going to be perfect for the weekend. Anything Ever tonight at the People's Pub in Bayport. Project Vibe at the Peconic Bay Vineyards, 2 o'clock Saturday afternoon the 8th. And on Sunday the 9th, Friday Night Traditional at Salt on Shelter Island. It's the EHM Gig List for August 6th. 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
3: 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The guy wants a lifestyle change. "I can do a lot for you out there," he says. Buzz pretends it's the first time he's heard that pitch. Still, he listens. He knows the guy's dealership in Nassau County. They move a lot of cars. Then the guy says he's heard Buzz is a stickler for honesty. Buzz explains at Buzz Chu Chevy Cadillac, they don't use cute tricks like bait and switch, voodoo financing, or imaginary rebates. Maybe it's old school, Buzz says, but he believes it's not a good deal unless both sides are satisfied. "And that actually works?" the guy asks. "Yeah," Buzz tells him, "for about 50 years. Buzz Chu Chevy Cadillac, Southampton. No surprises. We're with you every mile.

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3: Welcome back to the EHM Breakfast Show with Harry. Sunshine today, eventually. We'll get through some clouds this morning, making way for sunny skies. Temperatures in the upper 80s, going to feel like 97 at times with that heat index. Let's get back to the music with In Excess.

0: 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Time for some EHM free stuff. We've got tickets for the Outlaw Music Festival at the end of the month at Jones Beach. We'll give away a pair coming up after NRBQ.
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If you click on over to our free stuff page, you'll see the Outlaw Music Festival tickets up for grabs. Willie Nelson and family, Sheryl Crow, the Avett Brothers, Robert Randolph, and more. It's Friday, August 28th at Jones Beach. What a great way to wrap up the summer. And it's going to be a good time. The Outlaw Music Festival does well there. And this is a good lineup for this year as well. They return to Jones Beach.

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7: 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Well, today is Elliot Smith's birthday. We remember him all throughout this Thursday, coming up on the Cafe with Lauren Stone and also on the Turntable with Chris for Off the Record right around 4:45 this afternoon. And I want to start with a band from the original for the cover story. We do an original and then

and a cover, Big Star. Essentially, this song is Alex Chilton's memory of being 13. And this song and this record had such a big influence on Elliott Smith. In fact, I would argue that Elliott Smith covering the song kind of helped revive Big Star's legacy, at least introduced to a new generation of fans back in the 90s. Let's do the original first from Big Star of 13 and then Elliott Smith's cover. It's the EHM cover story.

0: It's the EHM cover story. Elliot Smith covering 13 from Big Star. And Elliot saw Big Star as quite an influence on him. He often cited Big Star and Number One Record as kind of a blueprint for honest songwriting. And that version was his way of honoring Alex Chilton's version of the song. Of course, more from Elliot Smith on his birthday all throughout this Thursday, coming up at noon on the EHM Cafe with Lauren Stone. Get those orders in, lauren@wehm.com. We're going to come back next, alongside of EHM music, to start up your Thursday workday with new Beck. But first, let's check in with Dave Mollo for a final time this morning in Long Island News.
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2: The family of Martha Nolan O'Slaughterer has filed a $50 million lawsuit against the owner of the boat that was docked in Montauk where her body was found, seeking damages for wrongful death. The Irish fashion designer was discovered aboard the vessel 1 year ago while it was docked at the Star Island Yacht Club. There have been no arrests in connection with her death. Plans for a new 94-room hotel in downtown Riverhead have cleared a hurdle this week as the town board approved the site plan. The proposal for the 5-story hotel also includes retail and restaurant space. And Riverhead's summer block party returns later today as Alive on 25 revisits Main Street. Last month's installment was postponed after a fierce storm ripped across the East End. Tonight's event will feature a half dozen bands performing live, plus pro wrestling and a classic car show. And that's what's happening across Long Island on this Thursday morning. I'm Dave Mollo.
3: From around the world, these are the AP International News headlines. Iran says it's in the final stage of drafting an agreement on the Strait of Hormuz waterway with Oman. Iranian Deputy Foreign Minister Hazim Gharibabadi said Wednesday that negotiations were on the verge of being finalized. A new report by rights group Physicians for Human Rights Israel has warned that Israel's policies are pushing the West Bank healthcare system to collapse by withholding payments due to key services. Health workers at the epicenter of Congo's Ebola outbreak are protesting over unpaid wages since May, when the outbreak was first declared. At a crisis meeting in Morocco, FIFA staff members have apologized for errors made over Gianni Infantino's failed plan to sell stakes in the World Cup, but announced they support him to remain as FIFA president. I'm Karen Shamas.
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4: This is a Bloomberg Money Minute. It's no secret that artificial intelligence has an insatiable appetite for electricity. Less well known is how rapid fluctuations in that demand are causing critical equipment such as batteries and generators to malfunction or wear down prematurely. As the AI boom accelerates, these technical problems suggest added costs and unforeseen reliability problems at a time when investors are already worried about overspending by tech companies. Checking on the markets, NASDAQ futures are slipping this morning as renewed weakness in chip makers are weighing on sentiment. However, S&P futures are seeing small gains as investors watch developments in the Middle East. And Mexico is the world's largest producer and exporter of avocados, and the U.S. relies heavily on it for supply. The U.S. has suspended government activities in the Mexican state that accounts for as much as 80% of the country's avocado production. Alternative sources such as California and Peru should help mitigate shortages. Courtney Donahoe, Bloomberg Radio.
0: Welcome back. Let's take a look outside now at your EHM weather forecast. For today, clouds gradually becoming sunny out there. Temperatures right around 87 as your high, but that heat index as high as 98. Then for tonight, mostly clear skies, going down to a low of about 74 in the overnight. Tomorrow, sunshine to wrap up the weekend warm. A high near 86. Could see a shower or thunderstorm quickly in the afternoon. And for Saturday, looking good. Sunshine, high near 87. Same for Sunday. Nice weekend. Sunny on Sunday, warm, a high near 88. EHM sports action. Baseball this afternoon. Yanks are off. Mets are in Cleveland taking on the Guardians. Starting up alongside of EHM music as we head into your 9 o'clock hour together. Let's do it with the latest from Beck. His album coming out in September with this song as the title track. This is Ride Lonesome.

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It's the EHM Breakfast Show with Harry. Coming up on our EHM Daily Music Note, want to play a little bit from this new song from Alabama Shakes called Garden. The album I Must Be Dreaming is out at the end of the month. That's on the way, but first let's keep a long set of EHM music moving along with the Replacements.

New Michigander on the EHN Breakfast Show with Harry. That's called Freaking Out from the album Over Before You Know It. 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The Beatles before that, Back in the USSR, and The Replacements, Merry-Go-Round, us The Pretenders, and don't get me wrong, all part of a long set of EHM music. Harry, with you, time now for an EHM Daily Music Note. A lot of new songs coming out tomorrow. One of them officially will be from the Alabama Shakes album, Must Be Dreaming, out on the 28th. We got late yesterday the song Garden. Take a listen.

0: Alabama Shakes and Garden on the EHM Breakfast Show with Harry. That's off I Must Be Dreaming, coming out at the end of the month on August 28th. Looking forward to that and looking forward to their show early September at Radio City Music Hall. That is our EHM Daily Music Notes. We're going to come back next, a long set of EHM music before we wrap up. Coming up, we're going to hear from Elvis Costello, The Police, and New Monrovia. Before we say hi to Lauren at 10, it's the EHM Breakfast Show with Harry.
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Thanks for listening to the EHM Breakfast Show with Harry. Coming up, new music from Monrovia before we wrap up the program. But first, let's keep this long set of EHM music going now with Lana Del Rey and First Light.

0: It's the HM Breakfast Show with Harry, wrapping up with Monrovia's new one. That's called Field Song from the album Bloodline. Please, before that, So Lonely and Lana Del Rey and First Light. Elvis Costello in there with Blue Chair. We're Coldplay going back to Parachutes for Yellow. Todd Rundgren, I Saw the Light, and Garbage with Shirley Manson. Only Happy When It Rains, all part of a long set of EHM music. Harry, with you getting ready to wrap up the Thursday edition of the program. Thank you so much for joining me. Lauren's coming up next. EHM Unplugged is right around the corner this morning with Patti Smith leading off. That'll be around 10:20. Elliot Smith, our artist du jour today. Remember him coming up on the cafe at noon with Lauren. So why not send in those requests early? Send them in to lauren@wehm.com. And then Chris in at 3 with the home stretch for your big Thursday. So don't forget, tonight, live on 25 at Riverhead, the crew will be there under the tent giving away some Lumineers tickets for that show at the U.S. Open in a couple weeks. Make sure you stop by and say hello. And, of course, we will see you back here tomorrow morning, nice and early at 6 for a Friday edition of the program. Amy Zavato from North Forker and South Forker Magazine joins us. She's the editor-in-chief. Every Friday morning, 8:05, we chat, and we'll have some plans for the weekend for you. So stay tuned for that. And lots more. That's tomorrow morning. It's the EHM Breakfast Show with Harry wrapping up for this Thursday. Have a great day. Bye-bye.
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Long Island's home for music lovers, 92.9 and 96.9 EHM, Stone Over Water. It's Death Cab for Cutie from the new album, I Built You a Tower. Tom Petty and the Heartbreakers, American Girl. Los Lobos, Kiko and the Lavender Moon. And Marshall Crenshaw from 82, There She Goes Again.

0: And good morning, it's Lauren Stone. Hope to see you this evening. EHM will be at Alive on 25 in Riverhead. It's the ultimate summer block party. Stop by the EHM tent and say hello. We'll be there from 5 to 9. 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

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The Kinks, one of their absolute best, Waterloo Sunset. One of my favorite songs of all time, actually. For Roy and Watermill, Counting Crows, Mr. Jones, and Patti Smith got us started dancing barefoot. EHM Unplugged, something we do each weekday morning at 10:20. Taking a look at EHM weather, decreasing clouds throughout the day, becoming sunny with a high of 86. Partly cloudy tonight, low of 74, and mostly sunny tomorrow with a high of 88. It's Lauren Stone. Have you visited WEHM?

0: 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Alanis Morissette, Big Star, new stuff from Paul McCartney, Bruce Springsteen, and much more. 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

0: 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That's new music from U2, The Rolling Stones, Tumbling Dice, Billy Bragg and Wilco, Secret of the Sea, Talking Heads from 85, Road to Nowhere, Big Star, September Girls, for Tim and Quag, Joseph Arthur, In the Sun, and Bruce Springsteen, I'm Going Down. It's Lauren Stone. 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It's the Outlaw Music Fest, Jones Beach, August 28th. Good luck. Stick around. More great EHM music coming up in the next long set, The Cure, Casey Musgraves, Jimi Hendrix, new music from Johnny Marr, and much more. Stay close.
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0: Long Island's home for music lovers, 92.9 and 96.9 EHM. Johnny Marr, you remember him, guitarist and songwriter of the Smiths, among other things. His new solo album comes out October 2nd with that song on it. It's called Spin. Pete Townsend, Pure and Easy, Bahamas, Way With Words, Boys Don't Cry, The Cure for Kenny and Riverhead, Casey Musgraves, Dry Spell, One Rainy Wish from Jimi Hendrix, and World Party, Put the Message in the Box. It's Lauren Stone. We're getting close to noontime. That's when we open up the EHM Cafe. Elliott Smith is the artist du jour. He would have been 57 today. Get your song orders in. Let me know your favorites. 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
1: Good morning, I'm Ed Donahue with an AP News Minute. A Senate committee voted to hold Dr. Anthony Fauci in contempt of Congress over his refusal to answer questions at a COVID-19 hearing last week. It sets up a referral to the Justice Department for potential investigation. Wisconsin Republican Ron Johnson voted yes on contempt of Congress against the longtime former infectious disease specialist.
2: The American people want answers to legitimate questions that some of them only Anthony Fauci, Saint Fauci, Mr. Science could answer. And even though we have quotes of him saying, I'm not afraid of any oversight committee, I'm happy to talk to any oversight committee, I have nothing to hide. That's not the position he took.
1: Fauci says he invoked his Fifth Amendment rights because he feared committee chair Rand

0: Paul would use something he said to try to put him in jail. Last year, he received a pardon from then-President Joe Biden. I'm Ed Donahue.
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2: Taking a look at EHM weather, becoming sunny this afternoon. Warm, high of 86, partly cloudy tonight, low of 74, and mostly sunny tomorrow with a high of 88. In EHM Sports, the Mets in Cleveland this afternoon at 1:10. 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
2: It's Lauren Stone. Come on in, grab a table. Welcome to the EHM Cafe. Elliot Smith was born on this day in 1969. So he would have been 57 today. He was pretty young when he died. It's been 23 years already. His death remains suspicious. They called it suicide in its day, maybe because his songs were so sad. He was stabbed to death in the chest, and I've always found it so hard to imagine that someone could actually kill themselves that way, but it's likely something we will never know. Elliot had a way of making the quietest songs feel like they carried the biggest emotions. Beautiful melodies, whispered vocals, and lyrics that still reveal something new every time you hear them. His influence stretches far beyond the records he made. He continues to find new listeners. Elliot released 5 studio albums in his lifetime. There were some that were released after his death as well. It's all up to you this hour. Song orders, facebook.com/WEHM radio. XO, Elliot's 4th album, came out in 1998. And this was the song that introduced him to a wider audience. For Sandy in Bellport, Waltz number 2.

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92.9 and 96.9, the EHM Cafe with new music from Alabama Shakes. I Feel Hope Coming. David Bowie Changes. And Waltz number 2, Elliott Smith from XO. That song, so beautiful on the surface and so

0: devastating underneath. But that's Elliot Smith. Chef special here at the cafe. He was born on this day in 1969. I'm Lauren Stone, taking your song orders. 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We'll take a short break. When we come back, Elliot Smith's Academy Award nominated song. Stick around.
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0: 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Elliot would have been 57 today. Good Will Hunting, Matt Damon, Ben Affleck. What a soundtrack to that film. And Elliot was at the heart of it. This next one was nominated for Best Original Song at the Academy Awards. And Elliot actually performed it at the Oscars all by himself in a white suit. Do you remember that? He wasn't going to do it. He was terrified of being so public. But he was told that if he didn't do it, they would get someone else to sing the song. So he braved it, went on television. Song didn't win, though. Do you remember who did? We'll talk about that later. For Anne Marie in Sag Harbor, Miss Misery, Elliot Smith.

92.9 and 96.9 EHM. It's Lauren Stone. Thanks for having lunch with me at the cafe. Elliot Smith is the artist du jour. Songs are up to you. 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Elliot's songs are spare and hypnotic and sad. This one is heartbreaking but hopeful at the same time. It's on his album Either Or. But they did use it in Good Will Hunting as well. For Joyce in Calverton, Say Yes.

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92.9 and 96.9, the EHM Cafe, remembering Elliot Smith on his birthday. 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This is one that came out after his death. This album called From a Basement on the Hill. For Dean in Connecticut, a fond farewell.

0: It's the 92.9 and 96.9 EHM Cafe for Lizzie in West Hampton Beach. Somebody that I used to know. That song was way before Gaudier's song of the same name. That was on Elliott's album Figure Eight. New music from Noah Kahan, Doors. A Fond Farewell, great song from Elliott Smith, released after his death. From our new music bin, Teenage Fan Club, Day in the Sun. Artist du jour, Elliott Smith, Needle in the Hay. That's an early one that really set the tone for what was to come musically. Also played Say Yes from Elliott Smith. The Jam, That's Entertainment. And nominated for an Oscar for Best Original Song, Elliott Smith and Miss Misery. And I asked if you remember what song won that year. Yeah, it was Celine Dion for that Titanic song, My Heart Will Go On. Schmaltz always wins at the Oscars. Elliott Smith, such beautiful music he left us. Gone too soon. He would have been 57 today. And talk about gone too soon. It hasn't even been a year yet since we lost one of the best singers ever, I think, Raul Malo. We'll remember him tomorrow. The Mavericks, our chef special. Beat the Rush. Get your orders in early. Let me know your favorites. 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Let's get cleaned up. Help me bust the tables. We'll get back to the EHM studios for another long set. Buffalo Traffic Jam on the way. The Clash coming up. 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

Years ago, along the Illinois-Wisconsin border, there was this Indian tribe. They found two babies in the woods, white babies. One of them was named Elizabeth. She was the fairer of the two, while the smaller and more fragile one was named Marie. Having never seen white girls before, and living on the two lakes, known as the Twin Lakes, they named the larger and more beautiful lake, Lake Elizabeth. And thus the smaller lake that was hidden from the highway became known forever as

Many years later, I found myself talking to this girl who was standing there with her back turned to Lake Marie. The wind was blowing, especially through her hair. There was four Italian sausages cooking on the outdoor grill, and they was sizzling. Many years later, we found ourselves in Canada, trying to save our marriage, and perhaps catch a few fish. But whatever came first, that night she fell asleep in my arms, humming the tune to Louie Louie. Ah, baby.

sharks were sharking. The necks were narking. 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In the parking lot by the forest preserve, the police had found two bodies. Nay, naked bodies. Their faces had been horribly disfigured by some sharp object. Saw it on the news, the TV news, in a black and white video. You know what blood looks like in a black and white video? Shadows. Shadows! That's what it looks like. All the love we share.

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Music coming up this hour from Brandon Flowers of The Killers from his new country-esque record, which is coming later this month, called Thrasher. We'll do some slightly countrified jams from Brandon. We've got The Revivalists coming up here in just a couple of minutes. Their brand new one, Soul Patrol, today from Crosstown Cruises, features Joss Stone and James Brown. Today, that's coming up 3:20. 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

0: Revivalists live at Stephen Talkhouse last night, and if you missed it, a slightly larger room, Madison Square Garden, coming up on Sunday the 9th with 92.9 and 96.9 EHM. The new Revivalist track is called Heartstop from the new record Get It Honest. Buffalo Springfield and Wilco back in that set too. Chris Mosier here. We are super happy to have you with us for our Thursday home stretch. Our next step towards quitting time, as usual, is the Soul Patrol from Crosstown Cruises. Our daily two-song celebration of old-school soul, funk, and R&B features the godfather of soul, James Brown, and Joss Stone. That's coming up next from EHM. Hang on. Stay on top of everything happening in the Hamptons this summer with South Forker Magazine at southforker.com. 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South Forker is about the people who make the Hamptons special. Stay in the know about the latest news on local food trends and restaurants, bars and cocktails, arts and entertainment events, and fun happenings in the Hamptons. 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

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Chris Mosier at your service with Brandon Flowers. He's the front man of the Killers. He has a new solo record out with kind of a country sort of feel to it called Thrasher. It'll be out on the 21st. The song from it is Plans from EHM.

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Prince from the terrific 87 record Sign of the Times, the title track in Oasis as we continue through a long set this afternoon. Thanks for hanging out today for the home stretch 92.9 and 96.9 EHM.

0: Long Island's home for music lovers, 92.9 and 96.9 EHM. That's Jesse Wells. The song is Won't You Come Out Tonight from Jesse's new Masks Off record. Jesse Wells from the EHM New Music Bin. Some David Bowie back in there with Heroes, and we heard Champagne Supernova from Oasis back there too. Chris Mosier, thank you so much for hanging out today. 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Hendrix is on the way in just a moment. 4 o'clock hour featuring The Breeders, a brand new one from Leon Bridges coming up here. Crowded House, Death Cab, New Michigander, and so much more from EHM. 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
1: I'm Ed Donahue with an AP News Minute. Ukraine says it hit more oil facilities deep in Russia.
2: Ukrainian forces targeted refineries in Bashkortostan and the Yaroslavl region in an attempt to weaken Russia's wartime economy. They also hit Russian military patrol boats in the Black Sea. Meanwhile, Russian drone and glide bomb attacks across Ukraine killed at least three civilians. Zelensky is urging allies to supply interceptor missiles to bolster Ukraine's air defenses. Speaking a day earlier, during a meeting with Britain's defense minister, Zelensky said,
3: "This night, again, the signal before the winter, we think that we need the unanimity and we need strong support from your country and from all other European friends, that this is a signal also that Russia gives us and to the world that they don't want to stop."
2: Analysts believe Russia is attempting to exhaust

0: Ukraine through endless barrages. I'm Karen Shemas.
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3: EHM weather courtesy of Weber and Grand Heating and Air Conditioning, where they install the best and fix the rest. 71 overnight low tonight. Muggy and about 84 for this afternoon. Looks like mid-80s for the weekend as well. Slight chance of rain throughout. EHM Sports Mets start 3 at Pittsburgh tomorrow at 6:40. And the Yankees start 3 at Atlanta tomorrow at 7:05.
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3: Marking the birthday of Elliott Smith today, born this day in Omaha, Nebraska in 1969. Would have been 57 today had we not lost him back in 2003. Wow, 23 years ago now. EHM off the record. Vinyl time from Elliott Smith coming up at 4:45 in just a bit from EHM. Stones, Nirvana, Regina Spektor, Death Cab, a new one from Michigander coming up. In the meanwhile, Breeders now as we get back to it. Cannonball, it's EHM.

Why do my thoughts bloom so large on me? They seem to stay for day after day and won't

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0: Leon Bridges of Fort Worth, Texas, is out with a new record in late September, Happiness Anytime. We've been celebrating him and that new record this week, Light the Way. First time I have played that one for you from the EHM New Music Bin. Stones back in there from Between the Buttons and the Breeders as well. Chris Mosier here once again, marking the birthday of Elliot Smith today. He's our artist du jour. Elliot would have been 57 today. His last record, Figure Eight from 2000, is the pick for the turntable today. EHM Off the Record coming up in about half an hour here from 92.9 and 96.9 EHM. Nirvana Crowded House, Regina Spektor after the break. Hang on.
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We hope you made Paul Simon's quiet celebration shows recently at Forest Hill Stadium in Queens. Death Cab now from their latest I Built You a Tower. Long set continues with EHM.

Michigander's new one is called Freaking Out from the EHM New Music Bin from 92.9 and 96.9 EHM. We heard some Steve Earle back in there. And Death Cab for Cutie, one from their new record, I Built You a Tower, We Heard Riptides back there. Chris Mosier here. It's vinyl time once again. EHM Off the Record, live vinyl from the turntable to you every weekday about this time in accordance with our artist du jour, whom today is Elliott Smith, who was born on this day in Nebraska. Back in 1969, would have been 57 today. We have pulled the fifth record and final record, actually, from Elliott Smith, Figure 8, off the shelf here. It came out in the spring of 2000. Dropping a needle here on the opening track, side one, track one is Son of Sam. Elliott Smith from vinyl, EHM Off the Record from EHM.

0: first track on the final record from Elliott Smith, Figure 8, from the year 2000, spring of that year. Son of Sam there as we celebrate Elliott Smith today on what would have been his 57th birthday today. It's 92.9 and 96.9 EHM, and EHM Off the Record happens again tomorrow, fifth and final time for the week, 4:45 for Friday with 92.9 and 96.9 EHM. Jimmy Cliff's on the way next. We hit Quitting Time this Thursday with Moby in just a moment. Ben Staples, his new one is coming up here. Warren Zevon, John Lennon, new Noah Kahan, and more from EHM.
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1: I'm Ed Donahue with an AP News Minute. Stocks finished lower, the Dow down 464 points. The Senate Committee on Homeland Security and Governmental Affairs voted to hold Dr. Anthony Fauci for contempt of Congress and referred him to the Justice Department for possible prosecution. He refused to answer questions from Kentucky Republican Rand Paul's committee about the COVID-19 pandemic.
2: Dr. Fauci faced no risk of federal prosecution. All he had to do was tell the truth. More than 100 times, though, he refused.
1: Connecticut Democrat Richard Blumenthal was asked if Fauci will be held in contempt.
3: I hope not. But there will never be a conviction because there is absolutely no case based on his invoking his constitutional rights with good reason.
1: Fauci's lawyer says Paul is abusing his power by trying to weaponize the Justice Department. I'm Ed Donahue.
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4: EHM weather courtesy of Weber and Grand Heating and Air Conditioning, where they install the best and fix the rest. 71 overnight low tonight. Muggy and about 84 for this afternoon. Looks like mid-80s for the weekend as well. Slight chance of rain throughout. EHM Sports Mets start 3 at Pittsburgh tomorrow at 6:40. And the Yankees start 3 at Atlanta tomorrow at 7:05.
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4: 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It's 92.9 and 96.9 EHM. Tough times for independent media, as you may know, and yet another blow to that sector has come. We'll tell you more in about 10 minutes on our EHM Daily Music Note. We've got the Almonds on the way. Lucinda Williams, Warren Zevon, Weezer, and more. Moby Now with Gwen Stefani and EHM.

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0: Ben Staples, his new one is called Cotton from the Crybaby record in the EHM New Music Bin from 92.9 and 96.9 EHM. Almonds and the Whippin' Post back in there. And we heard Moby with Gwen Stefani doing Southside at the top of the 5 o'clock hour as the Thursday workday came to a screeching halt here. Speaking of which, we are learning of mass layoffs in the independent media sector from Pitchfork. The music publications Brooklyn Vegan, Alternative Press, Revolver, and Goldmine have all apparently been gutted by their corporate parent company, Veeps, according to various sources. Nearly a half of the staff at each of those publications have been laid off as of yesterday. The company Veeps is part of the company Live Nation, which has owned these publications since the middle part of the decade. That company has ties to music. The band Good Charlotte's Benji and Joel Madden are the founders of that company. And all of these publications have storied histories and a more or less unwavering mission that has endured for multiple decades, supporting alternative music and especially local music in the case of Brooklyn Vegan. Of course, all of this terrible news for folks who value independent media and especially that which focuses on music to a large degree. The story from Pitchfork will stick up on the EHM Facebook page for you to check out. And best of luck to everybody who was affected by this wave of layoffs that came yesterday. We've got music on the way from Lucinda Williams, Warren Zevon, and Weezer. Hang on just a moment and see EHM.
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0: 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Noah Kahan's new one from his new record, The Great Divide. The song is Doors from the EHM New Music Bin. Some Cowboy Junkies back in there. Chet Faker's This Time for Real as well. All part of a long set. Chris Mosier this afternoon. Appreciate the hang very much. We are coming up on the Blues Fix at 6, courtesy of the Amity Gay Insurance Agency, top of the hour. We will do what we like to do most weekdays about that time. We will celebrate the blues with B.B. King and Howlin' Wolf tonight. Blues Fix at 6 coming up, top of the hour from EHM.
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1: I'm Mike Hempen with an AP News Minute. Oil prices are higher and stocks are lower.
2: I'm Seth Sutel, and this is the AP Markets Report. Stocks slipped on Wall Street as oil prices rose and more company earnings reports rolled in. The S&P 500 fell 0.2% Thursday. The index is just below the record high it reached on Tuesday. The Dow fell 464 points, that's about 0.9%. The Nasdaq Composite slipped 0.1%. Warner Brothers Discovery rose 1.7% after reporting earnings that beat estimates. Honeywell Aerospace slumped 23% after its results came up short. The price of Brent crude rose nearly 4% to about $82.50 a barrel. Treasury yields moved higher in the bond market. The yield on the 10-year Treasury rose to 4.66%. Seth Sutel, New York.
1: W.K. Kellogg says it will remove artificial colors from all its cereals by the end of the year. The change comes a year ahead of schedule. I'm Mike Hemp.
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3: EHM weather courtesy of Weber and Grahn Heating and Air Conditioning, where they install the best and fix the rest. 71 overnight low tonight. Muggy and about 84 for this afternoon. Looks like mid-80s for the weekend as well. Slight chance of rain throughout. EHM Sports Mets start 3 at Pittsburgh tomorrow at 6:40. And the Yankees start 3 at Atlanta tomorrow at 7:05.
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just said, I'm going to Catholic. I bought you a $10 dinner. And you said, thanks for the snack. 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You said it was just a shack.

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0: 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There's Tom O'Dell, an assist from the Lumineers. 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Chris Mosier, it's great to have you with us this evening. Dave Matthews Band are next. Mumford & Sons and REM are coming up too. Stick around. It's EHM.
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Squeeze from the Cool for Cats record 79, and Peter Wolf with the Jay Giles Band solo track with the help from Shelby Lynn here from 2010. 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

0: Tedeschi Trucks Band, again, great to see Susan Tedeschi back in action after a little bit of a sideline for an appendectomy. That's not fun, but apparently no big deal. She took care of it, and they're back on the road. The song is Future Soul, title track from the latest TTB record from 92.9 and 96.9 EHM. We also heard REM back in there, and Mumford & Sons with Chris Stapleton as well. Chris Mosier this afternoon, WEHM.com, as you know, is always a terrific opportunity at freebies, including Matis Yahu is going to be playing in Huntington at the Paramount coming up on the 15th. That's a week from this Saturday. 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We'd love to see you there. Tom Waits is on the way in just a moment. You too, Death Cab for Cutie, Split Ends coming up. EHM Local is on the way in just a bit at 7:20. 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

0: The second single we've gotten from their new record, I Built You a Tower. The song is Stone Over Water from the EHM New Music Bin. Van Morrison with the band and Ray LaMontagne back in there as well. Chris Mosier here. Project Vibe take part in our twice-a-week celebration of local Long Island talent. EHM Local comes your way every Tuesday night and Thursday night at 7:20, and we'll do that in just a couple of seconds here. Project Vibe coming up from EHM.
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0: Project Vibe, live tonight at Alive on 25, Cowfish on the 7th, and Peconic Bay Vineyard on the 8th. A lot of great shows coming up this weekend with the EHM. 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

Jack White, his new record is Frozen Charlotte, and that is from Dollar Bill. It's Jack from the EHM New Music Bin from 92.9 and 96.9 EHM. Some Springsteen back in there. Congrats to Bruce and also wife Patty Scalfa. Patty's cancer diagnosis came back looking good.

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6: 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So if you're high, just don't drive. 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